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1: From the Sky News Centre at 2, the Prime Minister could face another day of turmoil after the Mayor of Greater Manchester said he'll stand for Labour in a by-election. Yesterday, Makerfield MP Josh Symonds quit to make way for Andy Burnham to return to Parliament and possibly challenge Sir Keir Starmer. Work and Pensions Secretary Pat McFadden says the PM just wants to get on with the day job.
2: Well, the Prime Minister's got a deep sense of duty to the country. I accept it's been a dramatic week, lots of turbulence, resignations, statements, Josh Symonds standing down. The Prime Minister didn't create any of this, and he's been determined to stay on, do his duty, do his job.
1: Meanwhile, Reform UK say they will throw everything at the Makerfield contest, and the Green Party are warning against the by-election becoming a national circus. And the former Chief Secretary to the Treasury, James Murray's replaced Wes Streeting as Health Secretary. He quit yesterday. Two young people are being treated for meningitis after a student died in Reading. One of the cases has been confirmed as meningitis B. Laura Safe has more.
3: Meningitis is an infection that spreads with close contact and can be serious if it's not treated quickly. The symptoms include a high temperature, cold hands and feet, and a rash. Earlier this year, there was a large outbreak linked to a nightclub in Kent. Now, the UK Health Security Agency says it's getting in touch with close contacts of three cases in Reading and offering antibiotics as a precaution. It says the risk to the wider public currently remains low.
1: Meanwhile, one of the people quarantined in hospital in England after returning from a hantavirus-hit cruise ship has been discharged. Health officials say they'll now self-isolate at home for 45 days. The bodies of three women found in the sea off Brighton Beach have been identified, and police say they don't suspect anyone else is involved in their deaths. And the Championship playoff final, which is meant to take place later this month, might have to be moved, as after Southampton were charged with spying on Middlesbrough before last weekend's semi-final first leg. That's the latest.
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1: From the Sky News Centre at 3, it's understood the Prime Minister won't try to block Andy Burnham from becoming Labour's candidate in the Makerfield by-election. It's after the local MP quit to make way for the Mayor of Greater Manchester to return to Parliament. Jess Phillips, who recently stood down as safeguarding minister, she's told Sky's Electoral Dysfunction podcast the government need to move with the times.
2: What I think that he lacks and his operation lacks is the drive to get anything done with the gusto that is needed. It's like we run an analogue government in a digital world.
1: Meanwhile, the Lib Dems say the Labour Party should foot the bill for any mayoral election in Manchester. And leader of the Green Party, Zach Polanski, is concerned the people of Makerfield will be bypassed.
3: It's most important what people in Makerfield need and what the constituents need. And I worry sometimes that these by-elections become national circuses. And I think this one will be even more so. So it's really important that ultimately the election is fought on local issues that matter for that constituency.
1: And James Murray, who was Chief Secretary to the Treasury, will replace Wes Streeting as Health Secretary after his resignation yesterday. The Conservatives say while Labour's in civil war, no one's running the country. In other news this morning, and a student has died with two others being treated after a meningitis outbreak in Reading. The UK Health Security Agency says their close contacts have been offered antibiotics. Meanwhile, one of the people quarantined in hospital in England after returning from a hantavirus-hit cruise ship has been discharged. Officials say they'll now self-isolate at home for 45 days. In football, the Championship playoff final, which is meant to take place later this month, might have to be rescheduled. It's after Southampton were charged with spying on Middlesbrough before last weekend's semi-final first leg. And Asda has been named as the cheapest supermarket for branded groceries for the third consecutive month. Consumer Champions Which found its standard prices beat the loyalty card deals at both Tesco and Sainsbury's. That's the latest. I'm Stevie Shillinglaw.
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1: From the Sky News Centre at 4, Wes Streeting's been replaced as Health Secretary by the former Chief Secretary to the Treasury, James Murray. It follows days of turmoil for Labour, in which calls have mounted for the Prime Minister to step down. Our Chief Political Correspondent, John Craig, says being Health Secretary is a tough job.
2: Massive department, massive budget, but of course Mr Murray will inherit the battle with the junior doctors, the resident doctors, which has been a constant battle being fought by Wes Streeting over the last year or two.
1: Elsewhere, Andy Burnham says he'll ask for permission to stand for Labour in a by-election. It's after an MP quit to make way for the Manchester mayor to return to Parliament to potentially challenge Sir Keir Starmer. Two young people are being treated for meningitis after a student died in Reading. One of the cases has been confirmed as meningitis B. Laura Safe has more details.
3: Meningitis is an infection that spreads with close contact and can be serious if it's not treated quickly. The symptoms include a high temperature, cold hands and feet, and a rash. Earlier this year, there was a large outbreak linked to a nightclub in Kent. Now, the UK Health Security Agency says it's getting in touch with close contacts of three cases in Reading and offering antibiotics as a precaution. It says the risk to the wider public currently remains low.
1: Meanwhile, one of the people quarantined in hospital in England after returning from a hantavirus-hit cruise ship has been discharged. Officials say they'll now self-isolate at home for 45 days. Childline delivered over 2,400 counselling sessions about online abuse and exploitation over the last year. The NSPCC says that's an annual increase of 36%. The bodies of three women found in the Sea of Brighton Beach have been identified. Police say they don't suspect any third-party involvement in their deaths. And the Championship playoff final, which is meant to take place later this month, might have to be moved. It's after Southampton were charged with spying on Middlesbrough before last weekend's semi-final first leg. That's the latest.
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1: From the Sky News Centre at 5, the Prime Minister could face another day of turmoil after the Mayor of Greater Manchester said he'll stand for Labour in a by-election. Yesterday, Makerfield MP Josh Symonds quit to make way for Andy Burnham to return to Parliament and possibly challenge Sir Keir Starmer. Work and Pensions Secretary Pat McFadden says the PM just wants to get on with the day job.
2: Well, the Prime Minister's got a deep sense of duty to the country. I accept it's been a dramatic week, lots of turbulence, resignations, statements, Josh Symonds standing down. The Prime Minister didn't create any of this, and he's been determined to stay on, do his duty, do his job.
1: James Murray, who was Chief Secretary to the Treasury, replaces Wes Streeting as Health Secretary following his resignation yesterday. In other news, a student has died with two others being treated after a meningitis outbreak in Reading. The UK Health Security Agency says close contacts have been offered antibiotics. Meanwhile, one of the people quarantined in hospital in England after returning from a hantavirus-hit cruise has been discharged. Officials say they'll now self-isolate at home for 45 days. The number of childline counselling sessions about sexual abuse has jumped by over a third in the last year. The NSPCC say to the year to March, over 2,400 were administered. The organisation is calling on the government to go further than a ban for under-16s and force tech companies to keep children safe. Lewis Keller is from the NSPCC.
3: There's a real opportunity now for the government to step up to the plate and introduce measures that stop some of these harmful features being in place. And we're allowing children to access the online world, but only in a way that can be safe.
1: The Championship playoff final, which is meant to take place later this month, might have to be rescheduled. It's after Southampton were charged with spying on Middlesbrough before last weekend's semi-final first leg. And Asda's been named the cheapest supermarket for branded groceries for a third consecutive month, which has found its standard prices beat the loyalty card deals at Tesco and Sainsbury's. That's the latest. I'm Stevie Shillinglaw.

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1: From the Sky News Centre at 6, it's understood the Prime Minister won't try to block Andy Burnham from becoming Labour's candidate in the Makerfield by-election. It's after the local MP quit to make way for the Mayor of Greater Manchester to return to Parliament. Jess Phillips, who recently stood down as Safeguarding Minister, told Sky's Electoral Dysfunction podcast, Keir Starmer's government needs to move with the times.
2: What I think that he lacks and his operation lacks is the drive to get anything done with the gusto that is needed. It's like we run an analogue government in a digital world.
1: James Murray's replacing Wes Streeting as Health Secretary after his resignation sparked claims of a leadership challenge. Elsewhere, the US President has hailed a very strong relationship with China as a second day of talks continue in Beijing. Donald Trump says he and Xi Jinping have already discussed trade, saying they were able to settle problems other people wouldn't have. Speaking to reporters, he also said they spoke about the conflict in Iran.
3: We feel very similar in Iran. We want that to end. We don't want them to have a nuclear weapon. We want the straits open. We're closing it now. They closed it, then we closed it on top of them. But we want the straits open.
1: Two young people are being treated for meningitis after a student died in Reading. Health officials say the risk to the general public is currently low. The man accused of stabbing two Jewish men in North London last month will appear at the Old Bailey later. It's alleged 45-year-old Issa Suleiman targeted the victims in Golders Green. The number of childline counselling sessions about online sexual abuse has jumped by over a third in the last year. The NSPCC says it delivered 2,400 between April 2025 and this March. And the Rolling Stones are performing as CGI versions of their younger selves in their latest music video. The clip shows them singing in the stars as they would have at the height of their careers. That's the latest. I'm Barry Weir.

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1: Manx Radio News at 7 o'clock. Moramai, I'm Sean Cowper. The outgoing chief executive of Manx Care says the island's healthcare needs to look very different in 10 years' time, giving evidence to a Tynwald committee. Teresa Cope's warning regarding lagging digital capabilities was stark. Ms Cope cited an inspection visit from the deanery, that's the body responsible for monitoring doctors in training, in which it was noted the Isle of Man is the only area in the northwest without electronic prescribing.
2: It was noted by the deanery. So we're considerably off the pace with the Manx Care record, with electronic prescribing, and more broadly using digital capabilities to really enhance patient care.
1: A build-up of seaweed in Laxey Harbour will now be cleared by the Department of Infrastructure. The change of heart follows a further inspection of the site by DOI officers after concerns expressed by boat owners. One of them, David Thornley, told Manx Radio he had an unusable boat in an unusable harbour.
3: Well, there is. Normally this would have been cleared in early March, late March, early April, and then the boat could sit more or less on the sand. At the moment, we have all the weeds from the winter, all the detritus underneath it lying there. It has been suggested by the harbour master that the boat could lie on this. He did actually told me that in an email. But there's no way that you could lie a plastic boat on that. It would, there's great danger of puncturing the hull, I would think. It's certainly damaging it by scratching.
1: The DOI told Manx Radio the decision to carry out the work will be communicated to the harbour user who filed the initial complaint. A by-election will be held in Ramsey for four new people to join the board. The local authority currently has one vacant seat in its North Ward following the death of Wilf Young, which was announced at the end of last month. There are also three openings for new representatives in the South Ward. Nominations will open for candidates at 10 a.m. on Wednesday, the 20th of May. In international news, pressure is continuing to grow on Keir Starmer to stand down this morning, with Andy Burnham eyeing up a return to the UK's Parliament. He's expected to stand in the Makerfield by-election after Josh Simons resigned to open up a potential Westminster comeback. The US president has described his trip to China as an incredible visit. Donald Trump says he and Xi Jinping have made some fantastic trade deals. And Shakira and Burna Boy have released the official song for the 2026 FIFA World Cup. The tournament kicks off next month. Manx Radio News are coming up to 3 minutes past seven, our next at 8 o'clock. In the meantime, keep up to date by following Manx Radio on social media or going to manxradio.com.
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4: Jeremiah, thank you, Sean. From the Ronalds Way Met Office, there is a warning of a strong wind in the North Irish Sea this morning. State of sea, slight or moderate, falling slight later on. It's going to be dry with sunny intervals, a moderate to fresh northwesterly breeze. Daylight maximum 12 degrees. Dry and clear after dark in a light breeze and down to, ooh, crikey, 6 degrees through the night. Well, tides on the way back in, high waters 10 to 11 this morning. Low tide 16 minutes after 5 this evening, and the sun sets at 9:15, and these are the greatest hits on Earth, 24 hours a day, from the Isle of Man, Manx Radio Gold.
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4: And happy birthday. Mike Oldfield is 73 years of age today.

It's 11 minutes past 7. Moramai, good morning. Friday morning. Yes, the weekend is just about here. Something got me started. Stars in 1991 from Simply Red, big hit single for them in Britain and America. And before that, Moonlight Shadow from his Crises album. In 1983, Michael Field and Maggie Reilly. The Scottish vocalist Maggie Reilly, who'd collaborated with Mike Oldfield since way back at the start, the end of the 1970s, I think. And Mike Oldfield hits 73 today. Michael Gordon Oldfield, born in Reading in Berkshire on this date in 1953, just 73 years of age today. Who, well, what can you say about Mike Oldfield? He's retired now, but as a musician, songwriter and producer, best known for his debut album in 1973, Tubular Bells, which became an unexpected critical and commercial success. Primarily a guitarist, but plays tons and tons and tons of instruments. And happy birthday to him. He's loomed over the musical world for well over 50 years. Happy birthday, Mike Oldfield, 73 years of age today. And if it's your birthday today, a happy birthday to you. From all at Manx Radio Gold. 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

Kelly Clarkson on Mates Radio Gold, and that's Dion the Wanderer, and because of you. And as far as the boats are concerned, this morning, Manxman got in at about 7 o'clock from Heysham. Manannan's just left, heading for Liverpool, and at 8.30 this morning, the Ben McCree heads to Heysham. The Ben McCree, back on duty.

0: 5 and 20 past 7, Friday morning, live from Douglas in the Isle of Man. This is Manx Radio Gold's The Greatest Hits on Earth, with The Byrds and All I Really Want to Do. And before that, Mark Cohn's original, Walking in Memphis.
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Beatles on Banks Radio Gold back in 1964, Hard Day's Night. From the film Hard Day's Night. And earlier on this week, it was Tuesday, we celebrated Steve Winwood's 78th birthday. And there he was from his Ark of the Diver album in 1980. And while you see a chance, take it. That's the story of today then, yeah? Well, you see a chance, do it, take it, drink that coffee, make that toast. Oh, nice slice of toast, dry with sunny intervals, a moderate to fresh northwest wind, daylight maximum is 12 degrees. It's going to be dry and clear after dark and a light breeze and down to 6 through the night into Saturday. High tide's 10 to 11 this morning, low tide about a quarter past 5, sunset quarter past 9 tonight, and high water 11 minutes past 11 tonight. Good morning. Welcome to Friday, the only one you'll get all week, so make the most of it.

0: my, good morning. 21 minutes before 8. This is Manx Radio Gold. That's Amy Winehouse and Tears Dry on Their Own. And wow, in 1958, Larry Williams and Dizzy Miss Lizzie.
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0: 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Thank you. And the wonder of you is 13 minutes before 8. Good morning. Thanks for choosing Manx Radio Gold. Ahead of that, it was Robbie and Angels. And your chance to win some coffee now. Every weekday morning, about this time, somebody somewhere wins a big bag of Manx Radio's Gold blend of real coffee. I'm not joking. Everybody thinks I am. We've got our own blend of coffee put together by our friends at manxteaandcoffee.com. Beautiful coffee, aromatic coffee. Reviving coffee at this time in the morning, that beautiful smell of freshly ground coffee and freshly made coffee could be yours simply by telling me when and where you enjoy your favourite cup of coffee. And today's winner is
1: WINT.
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Bacharach and Hell, David wrote it. That's Cilla Black with George Martin on production. Anyone Who Had a Heart, smash it, single for air. And Jackson Brown, Doctor My Eyes, and well done to Shane, wins the coffee for this time in the morning. That is an absolute lifesaver. Oh, by the way, watch out in Braddon, temporary lights on Braddon Road near the Strang roundabout. They're there 24 hours a day. They're improving the bus stop.

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1: Manx Radio News at 8 o'clock. Moramai, I'm Sean Cowper. The island's healthcare needs to look very different in 10 years' time. That's the warning from the outgoing chief executive of Manx Care. Theresa Cope has been giving evidence to Tim Wald's Public Accounts Committee regarding this year's budget for the health body and how it should be shaped going forward. She was asked how the three elements of the DHSC's mandate to Manx Care, the body's operating plan and the budget interlock, and how Tim Wald members can be assured of which one will actually prevail when they vote. Ms Cope says a very clear health and social care strategy for the next decade would fundamentally help better manage the finances moving forward.
2: At the moment, we are just delivering what we've been asked to deliver against rising demand, rising costs. And we don't necessarily have the leverage to make the level of substantial changes which we need. We need to have a much bigger strategic conversation with our public about, and the honesty about, what services need to look like in 10 years' time and do that thinking.
1: A build-up of seaweed in Laxey Harbour will now be cleared by the Department of Infrastructure. The change of heart follows a further inspection of the site by DOI officers after concerns expressed by boat owners. One of them, David Thornley, told Manx Radio he had an unstable boat in an unusable position because of an accumulation of seaweed and detritus adjacent to the slipway.
3: Well, there is. Normally this would have been cleared in early March, late March, early April, and then the boats could sit more or less on the sand. At the moment, we have all the weed from the winter, all the detritus underneath it lying there. It has been suggested by the harbour master that the boat could lie on this. He did actually told me that in an email. But there's no way that you could lie a plastic boat on that. There's great danger of puncturing the hull, I would think. It's certainly damaging it by scratching.
1: The DOI told Manx Radio the decision to carry out the work will be communicated to the harbour user who filed the initial complaint. A further £100,000 has been allocated to enable households to access government's energy efficiency scheme. Nearly 4,500 homes have already benefited from the initiative since it launched in 2022. Applicants can receive up to £820 worth of free kit, including loft insulation, LED light bulbs and smart heating controls. Claire Barber is the Environment, Food and Agriculture Minister.
4: So there's eligibility criteria based on income levels or access to certain benefits. All of that information is available online, fairly straightforward to see. But if anyone does have any queries, they can also contact the team. And I've got the number is 0808 1624 276.
1: A by-election will be held in Ramsey for four new people to join the board. The local authority currently has one vacant seat in its North Ward following the death of Wilf Young, which was announced at the end of last month. There are also three openings for new representatives in the South Ward. Nominations open for candidates at 10 a.m. on Wednesday the 20th of May and must be submitted by 1 p.m. on the 27th. This weekend, the Isle of Man will field national rugby teams for the first time in more than 20 years. Two squads named Isle of Man and Alan Vannin will travel to face Warrington RUFC in a doubleheader of friendly fixtures tomorrow. The Isle of Man's rugby development officer, Chris Hattam, says they're excited for the trip.
5: I'd like to see our monthly training sessions still go ahead. Once a month, all the players on the Isle of Man, welcome to an open training session. I think as a seven-year plan, ideally we want to be up against Guernsey and Jersey in the next 7 years. They play, National 2, two levels above where Douglas are now. I think it's an attainable aim as well. People are really proud to be Manx, so I'm sure that when the lads go out on Saturday, they pull on that three legs, they're going to be brimming with pride.
1: In international news, Sir Keir Starmer's survived another day in Downing Street after Wes Streeting resigned as UK Health Secretary. Mr. Streeting has also decided against launching an immediate leadership challenge. Health officials insist the risk of meningitis remains low after a student in Reading died because of the infection. Two other young people are being treated. And two teams battling for Champions League qualification meet this evening when Liverpool go to Aston Villa. A win for either side, who are fourth and fifth respectively in the Premier League, would secure them a place in Europe's top club competition. Manx Radio News at 8:05. Our next at 9:00. 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
6: Hey, Gurumaya, thank you, Sean, from the Ronalds Way Met Office. We've got a strong wind warning in operation in the North Irish Sea. State of sea slight or moderate, falling slight later. And the weather... Lemcha dew, dry and sunny. In a moderate to fresh northwesterly wind, daylight maximum is 12 today, dry and clear after dark in a light breeze, and down to 6 Celsius through the night. Tide's currently on the way in, high waters 10 to 11, low tide is 16 minutes past 5, sunset 9:15, and the late high tide just gone 10 past 11. And these are the greatest hits on Earth 24 hours a day. 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
6: Celestial birthday time. Trini Lopez would have been 89 years of age today.

13 minutes past 8. Good morning, Moramai. It's Friday morning and we're live from Douglas in the Isle of Man with the greatest hits on earth. This is Manx Radio Gold on your smart device from A Rush of Blood to the Head, the album Coldplay in 2003 and Clocks and ahead of that. Well, it was top five in Britain, top three in America for Trini Lopez and his version of the Pete Seeger, Lee Hayes song, If I Had a Hammer. And happy birthday somewhere out there. Sadly, we lost Trini in 2020 at the age of 83. He would have been 89 years of age today. Happy birthday somewhere out there. Trinidad Lopez III, born in Dallas, in Texas, on May the 15th, 1937.

Leo Sayer on Manx Radio Go. How much love? And ahead of that, James Morrison. You give me something, it's 20 past 8. And this is Manx Radio Go. Just a quick word about the traffic lights, temporary lights in Laxey, temporary lights on Ramsey Road at the Minorca Crossroads, 24 hours a day. They're working on the substation. And there are phased closures on Old Laxey Hill, Old School Hill and Lurgy Graw. They're doing overhead line and pole replacement work. It's all electricity work in Laxey currently. And in Peel, still got those temporary lights on the promenade, Crown Street, for work on the pumping station. It's all happening in Peel. And still, they're still knocking down the old Golf Links Hotel on the Fort Island Road.

0: Blondie in the 1970s and their version of the old Randy and the Rainbows hits. Denis, 26 minutes past eight. Ahead of that, it was Booker T. Jones on the Hammond organ, Steve Cropper on guitar, Al Jackson Jr. on the drums, and Louis Steinberg on that bass with Green Onions. Booker T. and the MJs in 1962.
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Queen, You're My Best Friend, and Sheena Easton from the James Bond film For Your Eyes Only. And still no update on when the next James Bond film is going to happen. Amazon MGM Studios have finally shared an update on the new 007, and they've not chosen it yet. Last year, the Broccoli family finally rescinded creative control to Amazon MGM, and well, apparently there's going to be another James Bond, but they've not yet decided who James Bond is going to be. Obviously, Stephen Knight, a.k.a. of Peaky Blinders, is writing it, and your friend Denis is going to be directing it. So if you're a James Bond fan, I wouldn't make any plans for the next wee while. The weather for the Isle of Man today, oh Lord above, dry with sunny intervals, a moderate to fresh northwesterly. Daylight maximum 12 degrees, dry and clear after dark, a light breeze and 6 degrees through the night. High tide this morning 10 to 11, low water 5:15 tonight. The sun sets at 9:15.

0: Fine Young Cannibals on Manx Radio Gold, and She Drives Me Crazy. One of many, 21 minutes before nine, and that's Johnny Kidd and the Pirates. Summertime 1960, and shaking all over.
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Chic on Manx Radio Gold and Le Freak, Don't Look at Me, and that's Vanity Fair with I Live for the Sun at 13 minutes before 9. Thanks for dropping by this Friday morning. Good to have you along. And remember, we're on your smart device 24 hours a day. Man Underground is at the Manx Museum and it's on from 9.30 till 4.30 today. It's a fascinating new exhibition in the Cabinet of Curiosities, inviting you to discover the hidden world hidden beneath the island's landscape. It's on today till 4.30. It shows the lifelong fascination with underground passages and mine workings of Laxian Lonnon. Major Shane Lucas is behind it. All these uncovered human stories of men, women and children whose difficult and dangerous work shaped the communities of the Laxey Valley.

The Fortunes on Banks Radio Gold, paying tribute to the motor vessel Caroline, anchored in Ramsey Bay from 1964 to 1968. Radio Caroline North. And ahead of that, Oasis. And roll with it, it's 7 minutes before nine. And these are the greatest hits on earth, 24 hours a day. The voice of Amy Winehouse with Mark Ronson and Valerie.

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1: Manx Radio News at 9 o'clock. Moramai, I'm Sean Cowper. The culture at Nobles Hospital is very poor and in need of urgent change, according to the chair of its medical staff committee, Andre Risher. He says the hospital requires a new board led by clinicians working for Manx Care and one that is united by a renewed local focus. Mr. Risher, who's also a candidate in the constituency of Middle in the forthcoming general election, claims that many board-level decisions have been incorrect because doctors aren't involved in the decision-making process. He also argues that the changes proposed by the Medical Staff Committee would deliver financial benefits as well as improve governance.
2: I do believe it will be a lot of cost saving. I believe that many of the decisions we are taking nowadays are, sadly to say, the wrong decisions. Why? Because there's no doctor behind them. There's nobody who knows what's going on the ground taking these decisions. They are bureaucratic, pure bureaucratic decisions. I think there will be a lot of saving in that.
1: A pub in Douglas has hit out after signs in its toilets were vandalised. The signs at the original Quids Inn urged customers to use whichever bathroom they felt comfortable in and offered staff support for anyone in an uncomfortable situation. In a post on social media, the venue says when it's 2026 and you destroy signage which is just trying to support people, you've got to ask yourself, what's wrong with you? This weekend, the Isle of Man will field national rugby teams for the first time in more than 20 years. Two squads named Isle of Man and Alan Vannin will travel to face Warrington RUFC in a doubleheader of friendly fixtures tomorrow. Both sides will feature 19 players with representation from multiple domestic clubs. The Isle of Man's rugby development officer, Chris Hattam, says they're excited for the trip and hopes it won't be a one-off.
3: I'd like to see our monthly training sessions still go ahead. Once a month, all the players on the Isle of Man, welcome to an open training session. I think as a seven-year plan, ideally we want to be up against Guernsey and Jersey in the next 7 years. They play, what, National 2, two levels above where Douglas are now. I think it's an attainable aim as well. People are really proud to be Manx, so I'm sure that when the lads go out on Saturday, they pull on that three legs. They're going to be brimming with pride.
1: In international news, the UK Housing Secretary is urging Labour members to stick with a country first, party second theme. There's now a wait to see if ex-Health Secretary Wes Streeting has the numbers to mount a leadership challenge. Meanwhile, Greater Manchester Mayor Andy Burnham is going to ask for permission to stand at a by-election. The MP for Makerfield is giving up his seat. And members of the public are being urged to vote for their favourite butterfly. Charity Butterfly Conservation will look to reveal which of the insects takes top spot for the UK. Manx Radio News at 9:03, our next at 10 o'clock. 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
4: Jeremiah, thank you, Sean. From the Ronalds Way Met Office, there is a strong wind warning in operation for the North Irish Sea. It will be dissipating shortly, but state of sea slight or moderate, becoming slight later. It's dry, it's sunny on the Isle of Man. There is some cloud around, but it's a nice day, moderate to fresh, northwesterly. A daylight maximum of 12 degrees and dry and clear after dark in a light breeze, down to 6. And the tide's on the way back in. High waters 10 to 11 this morning. Low tide 5:15 tonight. Sunset 9:15 and the late high water is 11:11 tonight. 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
4: 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Here's his most famous tune.

Morabai, good morning. This is Manx Radio Gold. We've got the greatest hits on earth and, two songs actually recorded in the same studio, not at the same time, obviously, because Big Country's album The Crossing was recorded in 1983 and it came out as a big hit single from it with the great, the late, great Stuart Adamson on lead vocals. But that was recorded in 1983 and recorded in 1972, Tubular Bells from Mike Oldfield. 30 million copies and more sold. Subsequently, it's 53 years old. And everybody had a copy of Tubular Bells. Remember the iconic artwork on the front of the bent tubular bell over the breaking sea? And Mike Oldfield is 73 today. Michael Gordon Oldfield, born in Reading in Berkshire on this date in 1953. He left school when he was 15 and went into music, didn't really get on with school, but put together that. He was 19 years of age when he was doing all the work for Tubular Bells, and he played absolutely everything on that. Mike Oldfield played the grand piano, the glockenspiel, the Farfisa organ, the bass guitar, the electric guitar. He played a sort of percussion, acoustic guitar, flageolet, honky-tonk piano, Lowry organ, tubular bells, and a concert trumpet, and a Hammond organ, and a Spanish guitar as well. Not bad. Mike Oldfield has not been without his problems. He had bouts of depression, alcohol and drug abuse and what have you, but still around today, and we wish him well. He is 73 years of age today.

Leslie Gore on Manx Radio Gold. It's my party and I'll cry if I want to. Just past the tissues and meatloaf with a bat out of hell. Talking of parties, there is one this morning. It's a coffee party, a coffee morning at the Centenary Centre in Peel. A pound gets you in there. It takes place and there's a cake stall and a raffle. And if you want to donate or either, it'll be more than welcome. The coffee morning at the Peel Centenary Centre. And making way for tonight, a big concert at the Centenary Centre. From 7:30, there's an Americana double bill with Jesse James Band and Joe Martin. So if you like Johnny Cash and Bob Dylan, Emmylou Harris, Alison Krauss and stuff like that, there's an evening of Americana, harmony, rich Americana, bluegrass and blues and songs connected to all those artists. So be there tonight, 7:30, £20 tickets by the way, the Americana double bill at the Peel Centenary Centre tonight.

0: Good morning. We're on the brink of a fantastic weekend. Keep your fingers crossed for the weather. Beach Boys, wouldn't it be nice? It'd be lovely. And Mott the Hoople with all the young dudes.
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The unmistakable guitar of Carlos Santana on Manx Radio Gold, the voice of Michelle Branch in The Game of Love, and Teardrop Explodes, and Reward with Julian Cope on vocal. As far as the boat's concerned this morning, the Fastcraft got away to Liverpool just after 7 this morning, and the Ben McCree, welcome back, Ben McCree on duty, headed for Heysham. She left about half an hour ago or so. Manxmen still around. I don't know whether they're still... I think they're still dredging the harbour, so they're checking whether the Manxman actually fits in. And they've got rid of the gloop at the bottom of the harbour. Anyway, the weather's dry and sunny. Well, dry with sunny intervals today. A moderate to fresh northwesterly daylight maximum is 12 degrees today. Dry and clear after dark with a light breeze and down to 6 Celsius. High tide's 10 to 11 this morning. Low water... 5:15 this evening. Sunset 9:15, so we're getting dark at about 9:45. And high waters 11:11. Hey, good morning. Thanks for dropping by on your smart device 24 hours a day from the Isle of Man. 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

Chuck Berry on Manx Radio Gold. Ahead of that, the stars of Loch Promenade, Bee Gees. Barry, Robin and Morris together. And Night Fever from Saturday Night Fever. If you fancy treating yourself or somebody else, or maybe both of you, to afternoon tea, and maybe looking at some plants for the home or garden, you need to be at Cool tomorrow. 2 till 4.30, there's a plant sale and afternoon tea. It's at the Cool Chapel Hall. 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

from Michael McDonald's album Sweet Freedom, and also from the soundtrack of Running Scared, starring Gregory Hines and Billy Crystal. Sweet Freedom on Max Radio Gold. Ahead of that, well, Jackie Wilson had Two Bites of the Cherry. In 1957, it was a big hit. And in 1990 as well.

From 1967, it was shown on television at Christmas. It was the Beatles' Magical Mystery Tour. Oh, and that's it from Andy. Remember, tomorrow morning, Count of History, Ben Hartley tomorrow afternoon, and I'll be back with a breakfast show Monday morning around 7 o'clock.

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1: Manx Radio News at 10 o'clock. Moramai, I'm Sean Cowper. The outgoing chief executive of Manx Care says the island's healthcare needs to look very different in 10 years' time. Giving evidence to Tim Wald's Public Accounts Committee, Theresa Cope's warning regarding our lagging digital capabilities was stark. Ms Cope cited an inspection visit from the Deanery, that's the body responsible for monitoring doctors in training, in which it was noted the Isle of Man is the only area of the North West without electronic prescribing.
2: It was noted by the Deanery. So we're considerably off the pace with the Manx Care record, with electronic prescribing, and more broadly using digital capabilities to really enhance patient care.
1: A further £100,000 has been allocated to enable households to access government's energy efficiency scheme. Nearly 4,500 homes have already benefited from the initiative since its launch in 2022. Applicants can receive up to £820 worth of free kit, including loft insulation, LED light bulbs and smart heating controls. Claire Barber is the Environment, Food and Agriculture Minister.
3: So there's eligibility criteria based on income levels or access to certain benefits. All of that information is available online, fairly straightforward to see. But if anyone does have any queries, they can also contact the team. And I've got the number is 0808 1624 276.
1: In sport, Isle of Man athlete Regan Corrin has been called up to represent Great Britain and Northern Ireland this weekend. The Ireland competitor has been selected for the men's under-20 national squad to take part in the men's high jump at the Loughborough International Meeting this Sunday. Corrin is currently the Manx record holder in the men's long jump and high jump disciplines, setting his records in both of those events in February. In international news, a close ally of Sir Keir Starmer has admitted the UK Prime Minister is unpopular. But Britain's Housing Secretary Steve Rudd's hit out at what he calls international, internal-facing nonsense in Labour. Donald Trump claims he and Xi Jinping have settled a lot of different problems during the US president's state visit to China. He insists the relationship between the two leaders is strong and says both feel very similar about the war in Iran. And the lineup for tomorrow's Eurovision Grand Final in Vienna has been decided. Azerbaijan, Luxembourg, Armenia, Switzerland and Latvia were all eliminated last night. Manx Radio News at 3 minutes past 10, our next at 11 o'clock. In the meantime, keep up to date by following Manx Radio on social media or going to manxradio.com.

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New York City is the place where they said, hey, babe, take a walk on the wild.

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1: Manx Radio News at 11 o'clock. Moramai, I'm Darren Timpson. The island's healthcare needs to look very different in 10 years' time. That's the warning from the outgoing chief executive of Manx Care. Theresa Cope has been giving evidence to Tynwald's Public Accounts Committee regarding this year's budget for the health body and how it should be shaped going forward. She was asked the three elements of the DHSC's mandate to Manx Care, the body's operating plan and the budget interlock, and how Tynwald members can be assured of which one will actually prevail when they vote. Ms Cope says a very clear health and social care strategy for the next decade would fundamentally help better manage the finances moving forward. Sorry about that, we've got a technical difficulty there. Elsewhere, a further £100,000 has been allocated to enable households to access government's energy efficiency scheme. Nearly 4,500 homes have already benefited from the initiative since its launch in 2022. Applicants can receive up to £820 worth of free kit, including loft insulation, LED light bulbs and smart heating controls. Claire Barber is the Environment for Food and Agriculture Minister.
2: So there's eligibility criteria based on income levels or access to certain benefits. All of that information is available online, fairly straightforward to see. But if anyone does have any queries, they can also contact the team. And I've got the number is 0808 1624 276.
1: In sports, FC Isle of Man will remain in a slimmed-down NWCFL Premier Division for the forthcoming 2026-27 season. The Manx side retain their place following the latest initial FA League allocations, which will also see the division reduced from 24 teams to 20 for the next campaign. As it stands, the NWCFL season will begin Saturday, the 1st of August, with a detailed fixture list still to be confirmed. To international news now. The UK Housing Secretary says he isn't expecting Sir Keir Starmer to have faced a leadership challenge, but he's also admitting it's been a tough week for government. Andy Burnham says he will ask the party's ruling body to allow him to stand for Parliament again. A man's been arrested on suspicion of murder after a 65-year-old woman was found dead in West Sussex. Officers were called to an address in Worthing after reports of concerns for a woman's welfare at around 8 o'clock last night. And Seamus Coleman will bring his 17-year playing career at Everton to an end when his contract expires next month. The Republic of Ireland defender made 433 appearances for the club. Manx Radio News at 3 minutes past 11, our next at 12 o'clock. In the meantime, keep up to date by following Manx Radio on social media or go to manxradio.com.
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1: Manx Radio News at 12 o'clock. Fast my good afternoon. I'm Christian Jones. The culture at Nobles Hospital is very poor and in need of urgent change, according to the chair of the Medical Staff Committee, Andre Risher. He says the hospital requires a new board led by clinicians working for Manx Care and one that's united by a renewed local focus. Mr. Risher, who is a candidate standing in the constituency of Middle in the forthcoming general election, claims that many board-level decisions have been incorrect because doctors are not involved in the decision-making process. He also argues that changes proposed by the Medical Staff Committee would deliver financial benefits and improve governance.
2: I do believe it will be a lot of cost saving. I believe that many of the decisions we are taking nowadays are, sadly to say, the wrong decisions. Why? Because there's no doctor behind them. There's nobody who knows what's going on the ground taking these decisions. They are bureaucratic, pure bureaucratic decisions. I think there will be a lot of saving in that.
1: A further £100,000 has been allocated to enable households to access government's energy efficiency scheme. Nearly 4,500 homes have already benefited from the initiative since its launch in 2022. Applicants can receive up to £820 worth of free kit, including loft insulation, LED light bulbs and smart heating controls. A by-election will be held in Ramsey for four new people to join the Board of Commissioners. Nominations open this coming Wednesday and must be submitted by the 27th of May. A pub in Douglas has hit out after signs in its toilets were vandalised. The signage at Quid's Inn asked customers to use whichever bathroom they felt comfortable in and offered staff support to those in an uncomfortable situation. In a post on social media, the venue shared images writing, "Bigotry isn't cool." And this weekend, the Isle of Man will field national rugby teams for the first time in more than 20 years. Two squads named Isle of Man and Ellen Vannon will travel to face Warrington in a doubleheader of friendlies tomorrow. In the latest international news, one of Keir Starmer's top team is calling for his colleagues to put country first, party second and avoid a turbulent leadership contest. Housing Secretary Steve Reid has admitted his boss isn't popular, with nearly 90 of his own MPs calling for him to stand down. Donald Trump has said his state visit to China was unforgettable and the two sides had reached many agreements and resolved many issues. The British Foreign Secretary Yvette Cooper will also head to Beijing for trade talks next month. Emma Raducanu has formally reunited with Andrew Richardson, who was her coach when she won the US Open in 2021. The pair will begin working together immediately. And Drake has dropped three new albums at once. It's the Canadian rapper's first records since 2023. Manx Radio News at 3 minutes past 12, the next at 1 o'clock. In the meantime, keep up to date by following Manx Radio on social media or by going to manxradio.com.

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1: Manx Radio News at 1 o'clock. Fast to my good afternoon, I'm Christian Jones. The island's healthcare system needs to look very different in 10 years' time. That's the warning from the outgoing chief executive of Manx Care. Theresa Cope has been giving evidence to Tynwald's Public Accounts Committee regarding this year's budget for the health body and how it should be shaped going forwards. She was asked how the three elements of the DHSC's mandate to Manx Care, the body's operating plan and the budget, interlock, and how Tynwald members can be assured of which one will actually prevail when they vote. Ms Cope says a very clear health and social care strategy for the next decade would fundamentally help better manage the finances moving forward.
2: At the moment, we are just delivering what we've been asked to deliver against rising demand, rising costs, and we don't necessarily have the leverage to make the level of substantial changes which we need. We need to have a much bigger strategic conversation with our public about, and the honesty about, what services need to look like in 10 years' time and do that thinking.
1: A further £100,000 has been allocated to enable households to access government's energy efficiency scheme. Nearly 4,500 homes have already benefited from the initiative since its launch in 2022. Applicants can receive up to £820 worth of free kit, including loft insulation, LED light bulbs and smart heating controls. Claire Barber is the Environment, Food and Agriculture Minister.
3: So there's eligibility criteria based on income levels or access to certain benefits. All of that information is available online, fairly straightforward to see. But if anyone does have any queries, they can also contact the team. And I've got the number is 0808 1624 276.
1: A build-up of seaweed in Laxey Harbour will now be cleared by the Department of Infrastructure. The change of heart follows a further inspection of the site by DOI officers after concerns were expressed by boat owners. One of them, David Thornley, told Manx Radio he had an unusable boat in an unusable harbour because of the accumulation of seaweed.
4: Well, there is. Normally this would have been cleared in early March, late March, early April, and then the boats could sit more or less on the sand. At the moment, we have all the weed from the winter, all the detritus underneath it lying there. It has been suggested by the harbour master that the boat could lie on this. He did actually told me that in an email. But there's no way that you could lie a plastic boat on that. There's great danger of puncturing the hull, I would think. It's certainly damaging it by scratching.
1: A pub in Douglas has hit out after signs in its toilets were vandalised. The signs at the Quids Inn urged customers to use whichever bathroom they felt comfortable in and offered staff support to those in an uncomfortable situation. In a post on social media, the venue says when it's 2026 and you destroy signage which is just trying to support people, you've got to ask yourself what is wrong with you. Sharing images of the damaged signs, the pub says bigotry isn't cool. To sport now, and this weekend the Isle of Man will field national rugby teams for the first time in more than 20 years. Two squads named Isle of Man and Ellen Vannon will travel to face Warrington in a doubleheader of friendlies tomorrow. Both sides will feature 19 players with representation from multiple domestic clubs across Manx shores. Isle of Man Rugby Development Officer Chris Hattam says they're excited for the trip and hopes it won't be a one-off.
5: I'd like to see our monthly training sessions still go ahead. Once a month, all the players on the Isle of Man, welcome to an open training session. I think as a seven-year plan, ideally we want to be up against Guernsey and Jersey in the next 7 years. They play, National 2, two levels above where Douglas are now. I think it's an attainable aim as well. People are really proud to be Manx, so I'm sure that when the lads go out on Saturday, they pull on that three legs, they're going to be brimming with pride.
1: In the latest international news, Wes Streeting thinks Andy Burnham should be the candidate in the upcoming by-election in Greater Manchester. In a post on X, the now former British Health Secretary wrote, "We need our best players on the pitch. There is no doubt that Andy Burnham is one of them." The UK Health Security Agency has confirmed two young people are being treated for meningitis in Reading are pupils at the schools in the area. Three cases have been identified, including one student at Henley College in Oxfordshire who has died. X has agreed to strengthen protection for UK users against illegal hate speech and terrorist content. Under the agreement with the regulator, the social media platform will review suspected illegal hate and terrorism-related posts within 24 hours on average. Robbie Williams is going to perform during the halftime at Soccer Aid's 20th anniversary. The 52-year-old will sing at the London Stadium for UNICEF on the last day of this month. That's Manx Radio News at 5 minutes past one. I'll be back with the latest at two. In the meantime, keep up to date by following Manx Radio on social media or by going to manxradio.com.
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1: Manx Radio News at 2 o'clock. Good afternoon, I'm Christian Jones. The culture at Nobles Hospital has been described as very poor and in need of urgent reform by the chair of its medical staff committee. Andre Risher claims that a lack of clinical involvement in board-level decisions has led to a series of errors in the management of the facility. He's calling for a new board led by clinicians working within Manx Care, which he believes would restore a local focus and improve both governance and financial efficiency. Mr. Risher, who is also a candidate for Middle in the upcoming general election, says the proposed changes are essential to ensure doctors have a direct say in how the hospital is run.
2: I do believe it will be a lot of cost saving. I believe that many of the decisions we are taking nowadays are, sadly to say, the wrong decisions. Why? Because there is no doctor behind them. There's nobody who knows what's going on the ground taking these decisions. They are bureaucratic, pure bureaucratic decisions. I think there will be a lot of saving in that.
1: Meanwhile, the island's healthcare needs to look very different in 10 years' time. That's the warning from the outgoing chief executive of Manx Care. Theresa Cope has been giving evidence to Tim Ward's Public Accounts Committee regarding this year's budget for the body and how it should be shaped going forward. A build-up of seaweed in Laxey Harbour will now be cleared by the Department of Infrastructure. The change of heart follows a further inspection of the site by DOI officers after concerns were expressed by boat owners. And FC Isle of Man will remain in a slimmed-down NWCFL Premier Division for the forthcoming 2026-27 season. The Manx side retain their place following the latest initial FA League allocations, which will also see the NWCFL Premier Division reduced from 24 teams to 20 for the next campaign. In the latest international news, Wes Streeting says Andy Burnham should be the candidate in an upcoming by-election in Greater Manchester. The former health secretary says the region's current mayor has the best chance of winning the seat in Makerfield and that it should override factional advantage. With the housing secretary admitting Sir Starmer is unpopular, Donald Trump was asked about the PM's future on Air Force One.
3: He's in trouble for two reasons, energy and immigration. He's very bad on energy. He should open up the North Sea. He's got a gold mine. Tough thing, unless he can straighten out immigration, where he's weak, and if he doesn't start drilling, stop with the windmills all over the place that are causing havoc.
1: The UK Health Security Agency has confirmed pupils at two separate schools in Reading are being treated for meningitis. A third student who attended Henley College in Oxfordshire has died. And a star of Gogglebox has died at the age of 77 after a short illness. Ken Harwood and his wife Anne were on the show from 2020 to 2022. That's Manx Radio News at 3 minutes past two, the next at 3 o'clock. In the meantime, keep up to date by following Manx Radio on social media or by going to manxradio.com.

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1: Immerse yourself in a whodunit comedy caper with Inspector Drake as he tries to work out how the head chef ended up with no head. 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
1: Manx Radio News at 3 o'clock. Fast my good afternoon, I'm Christian Jones. The outgoing chief executive of Manx Care says the island's healthcare system needs to look very different in 10 years' time. Theresa Cope issued a stark warning regarding lagging digital capabilities to Tynwald's Public Accounts Committee. Ms Cope cited an inspection visit from the body responsible for monitoring doctors in training, in which it was noted that the island is the only area in the northwest without electronic prescribing.
2: It was noted by the deanery. So we're considerably off the pace with the Manx Care record, with electronic prescribing, and more broadly using digital capabilities to really enhance patient care.
1: The culture at Nobles Hospital has been described as very poor and in need of urgent reform by the chair of its medical staff committee. Andre Risher claims that a lack of clinical involvement in board-level decisions has led to a series of errors in management of the facility. He's calling for a new board led by clinicians working within Manx Care, which he believes would restore a local focus and improve both governance and financial efficiency. Sport and FC Isle of Man will remain in a slimmed-down NWCFL Premier Division for the forthcoming 2026-27 season. The Manx side retain their place, but the league will be reduced from 24 teams to 20 for the next campaign. And this weekend, the Isle of Man will field national rugby teams for the first time in more than 20 years. Two squads named Isle of Man and Ellen Vannin will travel to face Warrington in a double-header of friendlies. Rugby Development Officer Chris Hattam says they're excited and hope it won't be a one-off.
3: I'd like to see our monthly training sessions still go ahead. Once a month, all the players on the Isle of Man, welcome to an open training session. I think as a seven-year plan, ideally we want to be up against Guernsey and Jersey in the next 7 years. They play National 2, two levels above where Douglas are now. I think it's an attainable aim as well. People are really proud to be Manx, so I'm sure that when the lads go out on Saturday, they pull on that three legs, they're going to be brimming with pride.
1: In the latest international news, Wes Streeting says Andy Burnham should be picked as Labour's candidate for the upcoming by-election in Greater Manchester. Allies of the former Health Secretary say he himself will stand in any leadership contest against Sir Keir Starmer. Mr Burnham has his work cut out among these voters in Makerfield, though.
4: Whoever, Reform or I'd vote anybody. I'd vote for Bugs Bunny, but for him.
5: So anyone other than Andy Burnham?
4: Reform. I'm not sussed them out quite yet.
6: They're still Reform.
7: I would vote for Andy Burnham, only because he's a more relatable person.
1: X has agreed to strengthen protection for UK users. Under the agreement with the regulator Ofcom, the social media platform will review suspected illegal hate and terrorism-related posts within 24 hours on average. And Emma Raducanu has formally reunited with Andrew Richardson, who was her coach when she won the US Open in 2021. The pair will start working together immediately. That's Manx Radio News at 3 minutes past three, the next at 4 o'clock. In the meantime, keep up to date by following Manx Radio on social media or by going to manxradio.com.

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1: Manx Radio News at 4 o'clock. Fast Mike, good afternoon. I'm Christian Jones. Hospice Isle of Man has announced that its monthly bereavement drop-in service for young people will come to an end later this month. The Young Person Support Service, which is held at Jade's Place, confirmed the decision on social media, describing it as a privilege to have supported those who attended. While the monthly drop-in sessions are being discontinued, it's not yet clear if other areas of wide bereavement service will be affected. Hospice Isle of Man has been approached for further comment. A final drop-in session is scheduled to take place on Wednesday. A pub in Douglas has hit out after signs in its toilets were vandalised. The signage at Quid's Inn asked customers to use whichever bathroom they felt comfortable in and offered staff support to those in an uncomfortable situation. In a post on social media, the venue shared images writing, "Bigotry isn't cool." A further £100,000 has been allocated to enable households to access government's energy efficiency scheme. Nearly 4,500 homes have already benefited from the DEFA scheme since its launch in 2022. Applicants can receive up to £820 worth of free kit to help bring down energy bills. And the Isle of Man Creamery has launched an investigation after customers reported difficulty opening its milk cartons. The dairy says it's working with its supplies technical team to determine why screw caps on recent batches have been abnormally tight. Simon Richardson has the details.
2: The eco-friendly cartons are supplied by Swedish company Tetra Pak. The creamery says the caps and spouts arrive as a ready-formed unit and are inserted into the cartons automatically during production. A thorough investigation is underway, and to help with the process, the creamery is asking customers who've had trouble opening a cap to record the batch code on the underside of the carton and send it to them at customerservices@isleofmancreamery.com.
1: In the latest international news, Wes Streeting says his potential Labour leadership rival Andy Burnham should be allowed to run in an upcoming by-election. The former health secretary says the party needs its best players on the pitch. Health officials say a meningitis strain at the centre of an outbreak in Reading is a different one that claimed lives in Kent this year. One student who attended Henley College in Oxfordshire died, while two others from separate Reading schools are receiving treatment. A former police officer has been charged with GBH after detaining a suspected shoplifter. 47-year-old Lorne Castle was pictured pinning a man to the ground outside Bournemouth's Castle Point shopping centre. And British Gas has been ordered to pay £20 million over its treatment of prepayment meter customers. Ofgem's been investigating the firm after vulnerable customers had their homes broken into and the meters forcibly installed. That's Manx Radio News at 3 minutes past four, the next at 5 o'clock. 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
3: Faumach tulia machion and genya erlen ek cum de henya. 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Explore the beauty of Manx Gaelic at Mind Your Language, a new exhibition at the Manx Museum celebrating the year of the Manx language, our culture and the living traditions of our wonderful island.

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1: Manx Radio News at 5 o'clock. Faster, Mike. Good afternoon, I'm Christian Jones. The outgoing chief executive of Manx Care has warned the island's healthcare system must undergo a fundamental transformation over the next decade to remain viable. Theresa Gope issued the warning while giving evidence to Tynwald's Public Accounts Committee. During the session, she was questioned on how the government's mandate, Manx Care's operating plan and the actual budget interlock, and which of those three elements truly takes priority when politicians vote on funding. Ms. Gope told the committee a cohesive 10-year strategy is essential.
2: At the moment, we are just delivering what we've been asked to deliver against rising demand, rising costs, and we don't necessarily have the leverage to make the level of substantial changes which we need. We need to have a much bigger strategic conversation with our public about, and the honesty about, what services need to look like in 10 years' time and do that thinking.
3: Hospital off in his balaclava and ran off. Yeah, he just ran off and left her like she was nothing.
4: Health officials have confirmed pupils from two separate schools in Reading are being treated for meningitis. A third patient who died attended Henley College in Oxfordshire. A Nazi-obsessed teenager has been jailed for more than 15 years after an axe attack outside a barber shop in Bristol. Alina Burns told a man on a dating app to kill all Jews and Muslims. Donald Trump's told reporters on Air Force One about the situation in Iran, revealing he announced the ceasefire because other nations wanted it. The US president's heading home from his state visit to China, claiming he and Xi Jinping feel very similar about Iran. And Emma Raducanu has formally reunited with Andrew Richardson, who was her coach when she won the US Open in 2021. The pair will begin working together immediately, with Richardson joining the British number one in Strasbourg, where she'll make her return next week. That's the latest from the Sky News Centre. I'm AJ Walsh. Stay-

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Shachten e the henya. Goil shach Caroline Keane an Hansatine. Tom Delaney Vizuki as Connell O'Kane an guitar track shen. 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As Karen en olde lure. 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

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Fine album mock head to head. 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

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And then after Shen Vine Hid Albumok, Tatan, you know, the Dare Album Meran Fosn Shen. 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again Ed's Space be Shen Son Sly Te Novrach uns for the Nemurin Sheen Carb Lias na in Skimmy Isle Bolaby Mershen to Bridget Trosta on Son Sly just the lot Shen Egan Manx Legion on Stoolish Mer Tashu Kummel on Kendrochid for the Shu Lot Rish and Altered Jane Hieris video Rob Collister Shen and Kate Jerry. This political surgery on Egerson by Jai Dis Yeleg Nenjeg Shentles Kondrochid Egan Hub be plant sale and afternoon tea Shen Crack well listen as afternoon tea on by Shen Egan Cool Chapel Hall Shen Fagus de Perk Shen Fagus de B&Q to me credul be Shen Queg Punt de Chosnes Jach Ach Ram Stu Rechedden Ach Hanod Shu Jyn Wymwyd Jy Cert Jyduni be co be Cwyrachioli Jyn Degan Talis Consort be Shen Fai Lle Lyg Shach Dys Ni Er Achlag Os be Shen Ons Balia Chastel Mithashu Lal Kerr Fis de Radio Vanam Michaun Ridabit Shuish Jinu for the Shugol does ManxRadio.com on for the Shu Fetten Ferm for the Shu Linus Jach as Getten Tulia. Well, as Kerr Dun Ulya and Skeet Michaun and Stushen. Showed you Nish Four Men and a Dog.

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Shazu Mer Sampler as Lord Michaun Cushion Ta Sim egg Nehishi Bavilium Fedmach Tulia Michaun Shen Anjabi Streshem the B. Shach Nyendasach Yo as Himage shu eg a trechedden en chachen short chit. Mad de kliachtach for the shu goldus manxradio.com de is chachrish ulyen a clarion to jint eg radio vanen on zahilk as gish chachrish aber shen rist un podcast jint eg Bob Carswell. Let ulyen a clarion gilgach. Doesn't kunnen waste being in a scale gilgach den VBC as their radio vanen son geno and Claire short jantach.

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1: Manx Radio News at 6 o'clock. Fast my good evening, I'm Christian Jones. The culture at Nobles Hospital has been described as very poor and in need of urgent reform by the chair of its medical staff committee. Andre Richer claims that a lack of clinical involvement in board-level decisions has led to a series of errors in the management of the facility. He's calling for a new board led by clinicians working within Manx Care, which he believes would restore a local focus and improve both governance and financial efficiency. Mr. Richer, who's also a candidate for Middle in the upcoming general election, says the proposed changes are essential to ensure doctors have a direct say in how the hospital is run.
2: I do believe it will be a lot of cost saving. I believe that many of the decisions we are taking nowadays are, sadly to say, the wrong decisions. Why? Because there's no doctor behind them. There's nobody who knows what's going on the ground taking these decisions. They are bureaucratic, pure bureaucratic decisions. I think there will be a lot of saving in that.
1: Hospice Isle of Man says its monthly bereavement drop-in service for young people at Jade's Place will end later this month, with a final session taking place on Wednesday. The charity says it's been a privilege to support those attending the sessions, though it's unclear whether other parts of its wider bereavement service will be affected. A pub in Douglas has hit out after signs in its toilets were vandalised. The signage at Quid's Inn asked customers to use whichever bathroom they felt comfortable in and offered staff support to those in an uncomfortable situation. In a post on social media, the venue shared images writing, "Bigotry isn't cool." A further £100,000 has been allocated to enable households to access government's energy efficiency scheme. Nearly 4,500 homes have already benefited from the initiative since its launch in 2022. Applicants can receive up to £820 worth of free kit, including loft insulation, LED light bulbs and smart heating controls. And the Isle of Man Creameries launched an investigation after customers reported difficulty opening its milk cartons. The dairy says it's working with its supplies technical team to determine why screw caps on recent batches have been abnormally tight. In the latest international news, Labour's ruling body is allowing Andy Burnham to put his name forward to fight the Makerfield parliamentary by-election. The National Executive Committee, with large numbers of Keir Starmer allies, blocked him in February. Lavoie says it's absolutely over the moon to be involved in tomorrow night's Eurovision Grand Final. The drag artist will announce the results of the UK jury. And finally, it's been revealed Manx Radio's Christy De Haven knows far more about bears than anyone else at the station. There have been calls for her to become the chief bear correspondent now that I'm leaving. That's Manx Radio News for the final time with me, Christian Jones. It's 3 minutes past six. There'll be more later on and tomorrow from the lovely team in the newsroom. But of course, in the meantime, you can keep up to date by following Manx Radio on social media or by heading over to manxradio.com.

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1: From the Sky News Centre at 7, Andy Burnham will be among the Labour candidates running for the Makerfield by-election. After blocking his attempt to return to Westminster in February, the party's ruling body is letting him put his name forward for the contest. If he wins, he could challenge Sir Keir Starmer for the leadership. Former head of policy for Jeremy Corbyn, Andrew Fisher, says he'd be a popular choice.
2: I think it would have been churlish to stop him. There's a demand within the party for Andy Burnham to be an MP again. And clearly, if there's going to be a leadership contest, you want your most popular politician, both probably among MPs and amongst the public, more importantly, to be a candidate in that race.
1: An e-bike rider who fled after killing a great-grandmother on a zebra crossing has been jailed for nearly 7 years. Gloria Stevenson's family said they're disappointed Billy Stoko didn't receive a longer sentence to send a message to illegal bike owners. The teenager, who was 18 at the time, handed himself in 2 hours later. Superintendent Billy Mulligan from Northumbria Police led the investigation.
3: Billy's driving was incredibly dangerous. He was weaving in and out of traffic. He was using one hand on the steering and carrying his mobile phone, but he was also under the influence of drugs. There was that immediate remorse when he was arrested, but it should never have come to that point.
1: A leading health official says vaccination policies are being reviewed after another fatal meningitis outbreak. A sixth former at Oxfordshire's Henley College has died, while two pupils at separate schools in Reading are receiving treatment. A Nazi-obsessed teenager has been jailed for more than 15 years after an axe attack outside a barbershop in Bristol. Alina Burns told a man on a dating app to kill all Jews and Muslims. X has promised to review suspected terror and hate content in the UK within 24 hours on average. Regulator Ofcom says the platform's pledged to better protect users. And it's claimed auditions have taken place in the search for a new James Bond. Variety reports that casting has officially started for the first 007 movie since Amazon took over the franchise. That's the latest. I'm AJ Walsh.

0: 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This is Manx Radio Gold News.
1: From the Sky News Centre at 8, Andy Burnham's cleared the first hurdle in his Labour leadership bid, with the party's ruling body saying he can stand in a by-election. The Greater Manchester Mayor was refused permission by the NEC when he launched a bid for Parliament in February. Conservative leader Kemi Badenoch says the government's in meltdown.
2: Rachel Reeves said it herself, that a leadership crisis would just be chaos. We've seen the health secretary resign because he wants to be prime minister. The Labour Party is only interested in themselves. They are not governing the country. Andy Burnham wants to rock up and just be prime minister despite being out of parliament for a decade.
1: Health officials insist the risk to the public from an outbreak of meningitis is low. A sixth former who went to Henley College in Oxfordshire has died, and two pupils from separate schools in Reading are having treatment. Pharmacy owner Oliver Pickard says he's getting calls from worried parents.
3: We are getting towards party season. Students are going to finish their A-levels and GCSEs. They're going to go to proms. And this is when we're seeing the likelihood of the infection spreading should anyone be infected.
1: A teenager who rode a defective e-bike, killing an 86-year-old woman on a zebra crossing, has been jailed for nearly 7 years. Billy Stoko was under the influence of cannabis and holding his phone when he collided with Gloria Stevenson in Sunderland last May. A 19-year-old man's been arrested in connection with a data protection offence after the personal details of a Scottish referee were leaked online. John Beaton and his family spent last night at home under police protection after he awarded Celtic a controversial penalty on Wednesday. A trial date's been set for a 45-year-old accused of stabbing two Jewish men in North London. Shlomi Rand and Norman Shine were attacked in Golders Green last month. Essa Suleiman's due before the Old Bailey next March. And David Beckham's become the UK's first billionaire sportsman. That's according to the Sunday Times Rich List, which also features Oasis brothers Liam and Noel Gallagher for the first time. That's the latest. I'm AJ Walsh.
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1: From the Sky News Centre at 9. Labour's ruling bodies confirmed Andy Burnham will be allowed to stand in the Makerfield by-election. It means he's a step closer to potentially challenging Sir Keir Starmer's leadership. Here's our political correspondent, Rob Powell.
2: This doesn't mean that he definitely is the candidate, although I find it really hard to believe that this goes any other way now than him being the candidate. But things moving fast and a very, very different outcome to the one we had before when the NEC blocked Andy Burnham. This time he will be allowed to stand.
1: The family of a great-grandmother have accused her killer of leaving her to die like rubbish in a gutter. 19-year-old Billy Stokoe has been jailed for nearly 7 years for knocking down Gloria Stevenson with his defective e-bike on a zebra crossing in Sunderland last May. The father of a college student who's died after catching meningitis says he can't describe the heartbreak. Lewis Waters, who attended Henley College in Oxfordshire, was described as funny, sociable and kind-hearted. Two other pupils from separate schools in Reading are being treated for meningitis. A 19-year-old man's been arrested in connection with a data protection offence after the personal details of a Scottish referee were leaked online. John Beaton and his family spent last night at home under police protection. He gave a controversial penalty to Celtic in their midweek Premiership win at Motherwell. In sport, Aston Villa are going up against Liverpool for a Champions League spot. Frank Watson's watching their Premier League game at Villa Park.
3: Villa 1, Liverpool 0 at half-time. The only goal coming 4 minutes before the break. A beauty curled in from 15 yards by Morgan Rogers following a neatly worked short corner routine. Liverpool had a goal disallowed when Cody Gakpo was offside. Generally an even first half at Villa with the only goal. Villa 1, Liverpool 0.
1: It's claimed auditions have taken place in the search for a new James Bond. Variety reports the casting process has officially started. And that's the latest.

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1: From the Sky News Centre at 10, Andy Burnham's cleared the first hurdle in his Labour leadership bid, with the party's ruling body saying he can stand in a by-election. The Greater Manchester Mayor was refused permission by the NEC when he launched a previous bid for Parliament in February. Conservative leader Kemi Badenoch says the government's in meltdown.
2: Rachel Reeves said it herself, that a leadership crisis would just be chaos. We've seen the Health Secretary resign because he wants to be Prime Minister. The Labour Party is only interested in themselves. They are not governing the country. Andy Burnham wants to rock up and just be Prime Minister despite being out of Parliament for a decade.
1: A teenager who killed a great-grandmother with his illegal e-bike has been jailed for nearly 7 years. Billy Stoker was 18 when he hit Gloria Stevenson on a zebra crossing in Sunderland last May. Dashcam footage shows him getting up and leaving the scene. The father of a college student who died after catching meningitis says he can't describe the heartbreak. Lewis Waters, who attended Henley College in Oxfordshire, was described as funny, sociable and kind-hearted. Two other pupils from separate schools in Reading are being treated for meningitis. Police have charged a 19-year-old after a football referee's address was leaked online. John Beaton and his family spent last night with officers to protect them after he awarded Celtic a controversial penalty on Wednesday. In sport, Aston Villa have picked up a big win in the Premier League. Live to Frank Watson at Villa Park.
3: It finished Aston Villa 4, Liverpool 2, goals from Morgan Rodgers, 2 from Watkins, and a John McGinn special blew Liverpool away and secured a Champions League spot for Villa. Virgil van Dijk scored at either end of the second half for Liverpool, but they're no more than consolation goals. Villa 4, Liverpool 2.
1: David Beckham has become the first UK billionaire sportsman. That's according to the Sunday Times Rich List. And that's the latest from the Sky Newsroom. I'm AJ Walsh.

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1: From the Sky News Centre at 11, Andy Burnham will be among the Labour candidates running for the Makerfield by-election. After blocking his attempt to return to Westminster in February, the party's ruling body's letting him put his name forward for the contest. If he wins, he could challenge Sir Keir Starmer for the leadership. Former head of policy for Jeremy Corbyn, Andrew Fisher, says he'd be a popular choice.
2: I think it would have been churlish to stop him. There's a demand within the party for Andy Burnham to be an MP again. And clearly, if there's going to be a leadership contest, you want your most popular politician, both probably among MPs and amongst the public, more importantly, to be a candidate in that race.
1: Vaccination policies are being reviewed following the latest fatal meningitis outbreak, according to a leading health official. Two pupils from separate schools in Reading are currently receiving treatment, and a sixth former from Oxfordshire's Henley College has died. A teenager's been jailed for nearly 7 years after knocking down and killing a great-grandmother with an illegal e-bike in Sunderland. Gloria Stevenson's daughter says she's so disappointed at the sentence handed to Billy Stokoe. Police have charged a 19-year-old following the leak of a football referee's address online. John Beaton and his family spent last night with officers to protect them after he awarded Celtic a controversial penalty on Wednesday. Aston Villa have qualified for the Champions League with a 4-2 victory over Liverpool. They've gone above their opponents to fourth in the Premier League and are now guaranteed to finish in the top five. Captain John McGinn was among the goal scorers at Villa Park.
3: We had to get over the line. Obviously, the last few league performances haven't been the best, so you're up against a top side. I know Liverpool aren't in great form, but it's a huge performance at home and a great statement of intent for Wednesday.
1: Liverpool's top five place is not yet secure. And auditions have reportedly begun for the next person to play James Bond. Variety claims the process of searching for Daniel Craig's replacement is underway. 28-year-old Jacob Elordi is among the favourites to take over the role. That's the latest from the Sky News Centre. I'm Bev Rimmer.

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1: From the Sky News Centre at midnight, Andy Burnham's cleared the first hurdle in his Labour leadership bid, with the party's ruling body saying he can stand in a by-election. The Greater Manchester Mayor was refused permission when he launched a previous bid for Parliament earlier this year. Conservative leader Kemi Badenoch says the government's in meltdown.
2: Rachel Reeves said it herself, that a leadership crisis would just be chaos. We've seen the Health Secretary resign because he wants to be Prime Minister. The Labour Party is only interested in themselves. They are not governing the country. Andy Burnham wants to rock up and just be Prime Minister despite being out of Parliament for a decade.
1: A teenager who killed a great-grandmother with his illegal e-bike's been jailed for nearly 7 years. Billy Stokoe was 18 when he hit Gloria Stevenson, then fled on a zebra crossing in Sunderland last May. The father of student Lewis Waters, who's died after catching meningitis, says he can't describe the heartbreak. Lewis, who attended Henley College in Oxfordshire, was described as funny, sociable and kind-hearted. Two other pupils from separate schools in Reading are being treated. Health officials say they're reviewing vaccine policy for teenagers. Sharmiz Ladani's from the UK Health Security Agency.
3: That's a very large number of young adults to vaccinate to prevent very few cases. But given the recent outbreaks, it is important and it is happening that we are re-evaluating the decisions that were made.
1: A 19-year-old man's been charged with a data protection offence after a referee's personal details were leaked online. John Beaton and his family spent a night at home under police protection. Aston Villa have qualified for the Champions League with a 4-2 victory over Liverpool. They've gone above their opponents to fourth in the Premier League and are now guaranteed to finish in the top five. Liverpool's place is not yet secure. And Sir David Beckham has become the UK's first billionaire sports person. That's according to the Sunday Times Rich List that also features the Oasis brothers. That's the latest. I'm Bev Rimmer.
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1: From the Sky News Centre at 1, Andy Burnham could know whether he's back in Westminster in just over a month. June the 18th is the possible date for the Makerfield by-election. Labour's ruling bodies allowed him to put his name forward as a possible candidate after blocking a similar attempt earlier in the year. Andrew Fish is a former policy adviser for Jeremy Corbyn.
2: Andy Burnham has done a very good job as Greater Manchester Mayor and is widely seen across the political board as a success story there. And that's replicated in the votes he got to be re-elected as Greater Manchester Mayor. You know, he is widely seen as a very popular and successful mayor.
1: A college student who's died after catching meningitis has been described as funny and kind-hearted in tributes from family. Lewis Waters attended Henley College in Oxfordshire. Two pupils from schools in Reading are also unwell. A teenager's been jailed for nearly 7 years after knocking down and killing a great-grandmother with his illegal e-bike in Sunderland. Gloria Stevenson's daughter says she's so disappointed at the sentence handed to Billy Stokoe. Police have charged a 19-year-old after a football referee's address was leaked online. John Beaton and his family spent a night with officers to protect them. It was after he awarded Celtic a controversial penalty on Wednesday. Aston Villa's boss Unai Emery says their 4-2 Premier League win over Liverpool was absolutely brilliant. It secures Champions League qualification for next season before Emery's side meet Freiburg in Wednesday's Europa League final.
3: The priority always is the league, the Premier League, and it's the most difficult league. It's the consistency we must show all the season is something we are setting as a huge challenge.
1: Liverpool slipped below Villa to fifth and still have work to do to secure a place in Europe's top club competition. And the drag artist Lavoie will be announcing the results of the UK's national jury at tonight's Eurovision Song Contest that's taking place in Vienna. She says she's absolutely over the moon and will do her best to behave. That's the latest. I'm Bev Rimmer.
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